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1: Nirvana for this Monday edition of Hard Drive XL. 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We had put up a graphic asking for you to name your three favorite live bands you have ever seen on stage. And we got tons of responses. A lot of folks were like me. They couldn't narrow it down to just three, so we all cheated and named more. A number of them did see Nirvana. I saw Nirvana twice. Once I was so drunk, I don't remember. The other time, they were really loud and sloppy, but it was great seeing the fellow Nirvana fans on there. 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
10: All right, so a little bit of dry air starts to settle its way into the Northern Valley early Tuesday, making it feel a lot more comfortable, but the heat continues all week long with forecast highs near 90. 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I'm meteorologist Mike Witcher from the East Tennessee Weather Center. And remember to always get the latest forecast weather updates with the East Tennessee Weather app.
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0: Soundgarden on Hard Drive XL, and on their behalf, a big thanks for nothing to ABC, who promoted the Soundgarden with Taylor Momsen halftime performance of the NFL kickoff game last Wednesday, but never showed it on television. 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But the fact that they promoted the living hell out of that Soundgarden performance and then didn't show it, it's like, what are you doing?
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0: 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It's the great Brutus of Loo!
3: Well, Ohio State thought that they do great, deep in the heart of Texas. Had a big first half, thought the game would be a laugh, deep in the heart of Texas. Saying was playing, then the Longhorns started praying, deep in the heart of Texas. Turned into quite a fight, Matt McConaughey said, all right, deep in the heart of Texas. Then the Buckeyes choked as their D got smoked, deep in the heart of Texas. When they reached the final score, 'twas 23-24, deep in the heart of Texas. Would they have gotten the win with more time like Michigan? Deep in the heart of Texas. At least the Scarlet Red beat the 1.5-point spread. Which only proves all of this is fixed. Deep in the heart of Texas!
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8: All right, so a little bit of dry air starts to settle its way into the Northern Valley early Tuesday, making it feel a lot more comfortable, but the heat continues all week long with forecast highs near 90. 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I'm meteorologist Mike Witcher from the East Tennessee Weather Center. And remember to always get the latest forecast weather updates with the East Tennessee Weather app.
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0: Dead Poets Society, putting the wraps on Hard Drive XL for the night. Looking ahead to tomorrow night, my featured artist of the week will be back, Maria and Chris of In This Moment. Miles Kennedy of Alterbridge will join me as special guest. We will also hear from the late, great Taylor Hawkins of Foo Fighters via the Hard Drive Archive. Until then, I'm Lou Brutus, leaving you with the words of writer Dr. Hunter S. Thompson. There is always room for losers in the football business. They are the mother's milk of gambling.
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1: All right, so a little bit of dry air starts to settle its way into the Northern Valley early Tuesday, making it feel a lot more comfortable. But the heat continues all week long with forecast highs near 90. 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That's your latest forecast. I'm meteorologist Mike Witcher from the East Tennessee Weather Center. And remember to always get the latest forecast weather updates with the East Tennessee Weather App.
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1: All right, so a little bit of dry air starts to settle its way into the Northern Valley early Tuesday, making it feel a lot more comfortable. But the heat continues all week long with forecast highs near 90. 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That's your latest forecast. I'm meteorologist Mike Witcher from the East Tennessee Weather Center. And remember to always get the latest forecast weather updates with the East Tennessee Weather app.
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1: All right, so a little bit of dry air starts to settle its way into the Northern Valley early Tuesday, making it feel a lot more comfortable. But the heat continues all week long with forecast highs near 90. 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That's your latest forecast. I'm meteorologist Mike Witcher from the East Tennessee Weather Center. And remember to always get the latest forecast weather updates with the East Tennessee Weather app.
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1: All right, so a little bit of dry air starts to settle its way into the Northern Valley early Tuesday, making it feel a lot more comfortable. But the heat continues all week long with forecast highs near 90. 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That's your latest forecast. I'm meteorologist Mike Witcher from the East Tennessee Weather Center. And remember to always get the latest forecast weather updates with the East Tennessee Weather app.
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1: All right, so a little bit of dry air starts to settle its way into the Northern Valley early Tuesday, making it feel a lot more comfortable. But the heat continues all week long with forecast highs near 90. 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That's your latest forecast. I'm meteorologist Mike Witcher from the East Tennessee Weather Center. And remember to always get the latest forecast weather updates with the East Tennessee Weather app.
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2: She was living in a single room with three other individuals. One of them was a male, and the other two? Well, the other two were females. God only knows what they were up to in there. And furthermore, Susan, I wouldn't be the least bit surprised to learn that all four of them habitually smoke marijuana cigarettes. Reefers.

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1: All right, so a little bit of dry air starts to settle its way into the Northern Valley early Tuesday, making it feel a lot more comfortable. But the heat continues all week long with forecast highs near 90. 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That's your latest forecast. I'm meteorologist Mike Witcher from the East Tennessee Weather Center. And remember to always get the latest forecast weather updates with the East Tennessee Weather App.
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2: Did you catch this on the Woody and Wilcox show?
3: A lot of this is me, and I will tell you that up front. Okay. River got together a couple of his friends, met him at Dave & Buster's over the weekend for a little birthday celebration.
2: Mm-hmm.
3: It is already an indoor amusement park / arcade is like one of the circles of hell for me. Like, I have to be prepared for me. It's way too overstimulating. We get there, it's just as loud and wild as ever. And then all of a sudden, this man and Frank are coming up to me, and they have two pictures, and they're framed. Because Frank and Riv got there before I did, had to meet them. So apparently, there's a photographer there now, like it's an amusement park, to take a picture of you, kids, maybe you're on a date. And I don't know where he goes after he takes the pictures, because these, he had two options and they were framed.
4: What were they doing? Like Frank ordering a beer?
3: No.
4: Like, where
3: they
4: is
3: were
4: this
3: just,
4: guy taking a picture?
3: They were posed. It wasn't like next to the skee ball or anything. They were just there.
2: So a roving photographer.
3: Correct.
2: Inside the Dave & Buster's.
3: Yes.
2: Who's like, hey, look over here. Cheese.
3: Yeah, that is an extra level for me.
2: Okay.
3: And then I was like, does he actually work here? Or is he... Is he just a guy with a side hustle?
5: And all right, like, honey, I'm off to the Dave & Buster's to make my fortune doing framed pictures of children.
2: I don't think if it's that guy, he's not married, so he's not all right, honey.
3: Yeah, so it could be. I don't know anything about the process, where the pictures were developed, but it all must have happened in 20 minutes.
2: Well, you know, you don't have to go to like a black room anymore.
4: And yeah.
2: A dark room or whatever it was called. They're not developing film.
4: He didn't whittle the frame in the parking lot.
3: But is he in like the bathroom printing out these pictures digitally? And then he's got like a whole setup of frames?
4: Sorry, stall two is closed. I'm developing some film.
2: I don't. Did you end up buying one of these photos?
3: Yes.
2: Oh.
3: It was one of those situations, and it was so overpriced, and Frank was mad because he should have done some like, okay, well, if you buy both of them, I'll make them like two for $30. It's like a $20 picture. So I just agree to things to make this situation in the moment stop.
4: Does Frank not have a cell phone? He can't take a picture of the kids?
3: He takes more pictures than anybody I know.
4: That's what I would have thought.
3: Look, I wasn't there in the beginning when he was accosted or offered to have his photograph taken, or I would have been there to be like, oh no, we're good. I think we have enough. I would have stopped it before it started. But because I got there late, now we own a photograph from the Dave & Buster's.
4: A $30 photograph.
3: It was 20. He threw away the other one right in front of him. He's like, that was a good picture too. What are you doing?
6: Hey, this is Tabitha. I once went on a cruise, and Jamaica was one of the stops there. We did an excursion there where we did like a river walk. While we were on our way back from this river cruise, I had a son. Someone made a sword and they painted his name on it before we even said, yes, you can have it. Anything. He asked the child his name and painted it on it so that we were goaded into buying that one as well.
4: Wow.
2: That's a hell of a technique right there.
3: In that case, I could tell myself, oh, okay, I'm just helping the local economy here in Jamaica. This is somebody's livelihood and whatnot. I have a harder time with that mindset when someone wants to guess my weight.
4: Thank you to Teresa, who says, hey guys, just want to let you know that not everybody's experience is the same. We went to a knockoff Dave & Buster's, and we were informed that we were not allowed to use our cell phones to take pictures or video of our kids.
3: What?
4: That we had to use the local photographer.
3: You can't tell people that.
4: When I asked the management what the rules were, they said any video or photos taken would be considered journalism and that it's not allowed in this establishment.
2: Wow.
4: Lesson learned, don't go to a knockoff Dave & Buster's.
3: Me taking a picture with my family is journalism? Fight me. Let's go to court.
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1: Well, it's Tuesday morning, as you may know if you listen a lot. Chelsea's least favorite day of the week. And so Chelsea will try to make you feel like you're part of something that's really helping people, right? I mean, I do try to do that, right? I don't always pile on. Would you agree with that?
2: You have some nice moments.
1: Thank you. I'm going to take that.
3: Few and far between. Okay.
1: But check this out.
4: Good Tuesday morning, beanbags. I've never been happier to listen to you idiots in my life. I just got a $636.63 check for the tuna settlement because you guys do the class action lawsuits, and, you know, it's time for celebration. So, Chelsea, hit it. Yo, lay, yo, yo, yo,
1: I mean,
4: stop talking.
1: Take the yodel out of it.
5: Hit it.
1: But,
6: I want to be.
1: It's been too long. I thought we were done. All right. All right. Let's get rid of that. Did you hear him say he got a $600 settlement from the tuna lawsuit?
2: Yeah, I've never heard
1: Did that even ring a bell with anybody?
2: No.
3: Yes.
1: I Googled it. I had to look it up, and it was only a few months ago, or a month ago even. Payments for the $152 million packaged seafood products antitrust litigation. Most people got between $10 and $130, but some documented higher volumes of purchases and reported receiving several hundred dollars.
2: $630-something, I believe, is what he said.
4: Good Tuesday morning, beanbags. I've never been happier to listen to you idiots in my life. I just got a $636.63
1: check. $636
4: check.
1: is anybody out there even remotely in this ballpark?
2: No.
1: Do you remember the lawsuit?
2: No, I don't even remember.
3: And I honestly don't, but I remember receiving a check to the tune of like $4.
2: That's about what it usually is.
1: So you had to submit before sometime in 2024?
2: Okay, I don't even remember that year.
1: And then the settlement was just announced last week?
2: Well,
1: yes, 7 days ago.
2: I hope the version of me from 2023 did that, because I have no recollection.
3: I'm just glad that we finally have the answer to who's eating tuna, and it's that guy.
1: I'm going to have to spend a little bit more time on this because I just don't remember the details of that. But if somebody listening to our show made over $600 because of that...
2: We'll take the win.
1: Talk to Ruth. Tell your mom you're getting it done.
2: Mm-hmm.
1: There's also this.
7: Hey guys, Trent in Alaska, listening to the podcast while I'm down an old poo tank on a tugboat scraping the off the wall. And the only thing getting me through this hellacious task is thinking about how Tom Holland has to pay millions of dollars in taxes. What a loser. All right, I'll get back to it. Stay rad.
1: That came up because we mentioned that he's going to make well over $120 million for the two movies that he's starring in this year. And man, the taxes are going to blow.
2: Uh-huh.
1: That's a huge hit. So if you're cleaning the make off of a poo tank of a tugboat, that's got to help. And apparently it is helping. So again, you want me to send that to Ruth?
2: Yes.
1: If you're new to the show, Ruth is Chelsea's mom who believes that she's doing nothing with her life.
3: It's only partially correct.
1: Incorrect. Incorrect. So you've come to the right place if you're just joining us for the first time, even though I know it doesn't sound like it. You're always welcome, like they did, to join us on our voicemail, the 704-FEZ-3200, or maybe you're streaming us on the iHeartRadio app. Just hit that little microphone and that comes right to us. You can share your testimony.
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9: Good morning. A little bit more volume spot in the last few minutes. Southbound 75 passing the Caribou exit as it builds down through the Campbell County area. Here in the last few minutes on down into Anderson County. Radar out through Sevier County a little bit earlier around that Dollywood exit on I-40. Be careful. Again, traveling in that particular area. 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I'm Commander Chuck with your on-time traffic.
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10: Good morning. Have a great Tuesday. The heat is on again with forecast highs topping out in the low to mid-90s. Heat index values in the upper 90s to near 100. Mostly dry, but we'll have a slight chance for a stray shower in the mountains. 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I'm meteorologist Mike Witcher from the East Tennessee Weather Center. And remember to always get the latest forecast weather updates with the East Tennessee Weather
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0: How to win for two different genres at the same awards ceremony.
1: Well, and he had previously won for Best Lead Actor in a Drama, so he's the only one in history to win in three different categories. But he did two of them last night.
2: Two in one night.
1: And what's funny about it is, until 3 months ago, 5 months ago, I'd never heard of him.
0: You're not alone.
1: No.
0: A lot of people were in that boat. I mean, he's been an actor for a long time.
1: Yes.
0: Under the radar.
2: You probably would recognize him and go, I've seen him in something, but may not know his name.
1: Yeah. Maybe, but I could only think of Chelsea because you know he's Welsh.
0: I do.
1: So in these shows, in both of those shows, you would never know he wasn't American. I mean, accent flawless, amazing actor. Mm-hmm. But then you get him up on stage to accept an award.
3: Obviously, my parents, they just kicked me onto a stage from a very early age. My sister, who's here tonight, turns out she was the brains of the outfit all along. Thank you for all the sage words and patient listening. Finally, to the great and good people of Wales, who were as much a nurture as anyone else. We are a small but mighty nation. This is incredible. Diolch yn fawr iawn. Thank you very much.
1: All I could think of was Chelsea. I'm like, oh, listen to the accent. Oh, listen to the accent.
0: It just blows me away every time because it's so different than how he sounds when he's acting. And I know a lot of people can do that, but he's like an everyday guy to me, like somebody I would know, go to school with. And then you hear that voice and you're like, different person.
1: I'm telling you, if you haven't seen Widow's Bay yet, start doing it. It's only 10 episodes. There's only been one season, so you're not way behind. Go ahead and just binge that. It's Apple.
2: It's in the comedy category because it is funny, but I don't think of it as a strict comedy.
1: No, it's a comedy horror, as they call it. It has its scary moments. Not really anything too legitimate.
2: No, but it's so much better than just calling it a comedy.
1: Yeah, no, it's multifaceted. Yeah. Speaking of comedy, though, I don't know if you saw the bit with Nick Offerman, who just is one of the best to ever do it. And I can't do it justice. I don't have the audio for you. Google his erotic house painter bit.
0: Should I Google that?
1: Yeah, you should. You should. And it just him, straight-faced, really funny deadpan. Just such a fun and talented guy. Made me think about how much I loved him on Parks and Rec years ago. And, you know, he's doing other things as well, obviously. But he's just one of the best and doesn't get enough credit. Stephen Root won for Widow's Bay.
0: Good. There are a lot of good actors in that one.
1: He has been doing this forever. This meaning acting, and just one of the best out there doing it. So I was excited. I was rooting for these guys because a lot of them are like people that don't ever win awards, right, and you've never heard of them. And all of a sudden, this show, Widow's Bay, out of nowhere, and everybody's like, this is the best thing ever.
0: Late in life recognition. Later.
1: Yes. Yeah, exactly. That too. So now that I've oversold it, and you watch it, and you go, man, it's not that great.
2: Wilcox is lame.
0: Wilcox told me to Google erotic house painters. Yeah.
1: That's unrelated to Widow's Bay. That's just Nick Offerman, you know, his bit when they came back from commercial on the show last night. But worth your time to Google that.
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8: Good morning. Traffic's on the increase with that volume up by the airport. A little bit early already here in Alcoa through Blount County. Extra time around the airport. There are lots of radar, not only there, but coming down I-40 throughout parts of Sevier, Jefferson County, as traffic picks up now. 275 southbound over here at Woodland Baxter Avenue. If you need a plumber, one that does a really good job that's affordable here in East Tennessee, Google Wiz Pro Plumber Knoxville. These guys are the best. I'm Commander Chuck with your on-time traffic.
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Hey, take my hand and come with me, because you look so fine that I really want to make you mine. I say you look so fine that I really want to make you mine. 4, 5, 6, come on and get your kicks. Now you don't need

0: Woody and Wilcox. 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
1: Moments ago, Chelsea realized that while she was asleep last night, Frank had purchased something on the internet. And in this case, nothing overly egregious. What did he buy?
2: Kind of funny to order a shower squeegee at, let me check the time, 11:10 at night. But I guess we needed one, so we don't have a shower cup.
3: When the muse hits you, you've got to respond.
2: Yeah, I get the emails. Thanks for your order. Arriving Wednesday.
1: So you get into work. You were asleep last night, and then you realize that your husband purchased something, on Amazon while you were sleeping.
2: Yeah.
1: In this case, it's not, hundreds of dollars.
2: Right.
1: It's a shower squeegee. But to Woody's point, it is interesting that why at that time? Maybe he had just taken a shower and was like, man, this squeegee is not getting the job done. And then was like, I know what I'm going to do. I'm going to order a new one.
2: Yeah.
1: So on the list of things, probably not a huge transgression.
2: Right.
1: 704 Fez 3200, talkback button available to you. I love that some of you have thrown yourself under the bus.
4: In high school, I had a major crush on the guy who plays Darth Vader in the three new movies that came out in the 2000s. I overbid on a ton of things with his signature on it on eBay. And I still have so many items. Most of them are junk. I don't know what to do with them. That's all.
1: Were any of them a squeegee by any chance? Fun that she doesn't say his name either. The guy. I had a huge crush on the guy that played Darth Vader.
3: She's speaking about Hayden Christensen?
2: Yeah, a lot of us did.
1: I guess so. Not James Earl Jones, right?
3: Yeah, well, he was just the voice.
1: Well, I know, but if you're going to have a crush on Darth Vader, it's going to be the voice, I would think. So, but yes, probably the other guy, as she referenced.
3: Not David Prowse from the 70s?
1: Ooh, good call. No, and not the guy in the trash can, Chelsea.
2: Thank you.
1: R2-D2,
3: Kenny
1: also
3: Baker.
1: Known as Kenny Baker.
2: Mm-hmm.
1: I don't know that that counts as you buying something on the sly while your significant other sleeps.
3: And by the way, hold on to that. It's only going to go up in value.
2: I agree.
1: It is fascinating that she has that and now is like, I don't care about it. Maybe just as a kid, you had a fascination with something. Somehow you were able to get out there and purchase those things. And now you're just like, that's dumb.
2: We had crushes on people. I get it. I'm in that same era. Cool Beans had a crush on Justin Timberlake, and that's never gone away.
1: Still wasting money left and right.
3: Wow.
1: Huh? Come on, you know it, too. You know it, Cool Beans. I mean, it's okay, but you know it. 704-FEZ-3200, talkback button available as well. How many times do you think that's happened for you, Chels, where you've woken up and you realize that while you were slumbering, Frank had bought something allegedly for the family, maybe not for the family, on the internet?
2: I feel like it happens a lot, but low level. Like, I don't wake up and there's just like a vehicle.
3: Do you get the email? Is that how you find out? Or do you just check now every morning when you're like, I wonder what he bought overnight?
2: No. If it's Amazon, I'll get the email, but he'll share with me some other things. It hasn't become a problem.
1: He'll share with you some other things.
2: Like yesterday he bought something, found something online that was cheap and he wanted to share that with me, his find. Dude, it's not that interesting. I know that look on your face, Wilcox. You want more.
1: But when you
2: it
1: say
2: was discounted swim trunks. How exciting is that? But he did save a lot of money, and it's through Academy. So if that's what you're looking for today, this is my tip to you.
1: Okay.
2: Academy Sports.
1: I assumed it was probably betting, but obviously that wasn't the case.
2: No, that's usually
3: Speedo?
2: Where he gets in trouble.
3: Thong?
2: No, just regular trunks. Chubbies. You know that brand?
3: I don't.
1: He's familiar with Chubbies, though. 704-FEZ-3200. Okay, I wanted to make sure we got that out there. The talkback button is available to you as well.
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6: Good morning. A steady flow of traffic building. Pretty good southbound. 75 coming right out of Campbell County down into Anderson County. It's already stop and go on Broadway. Trying to work your way up on that ramp onto 640. All that traffic coming through Found City right now. Pretty much on schedule southbound Broadway as it gets heavier out here in West Knoxville, especially on Pillsbury Parkway right over the interstate. If you need a plumber, one that does a really good job that's affordable, you need Wiz Pro Plumber. 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I'm Commander Chuck with your on-time traffic.
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0: So you may or may not remember, maybe you care a lot, that the Emmy Awards were on last night. One of the things I thought was most interesting, maybe not most interesting, was that there's always a huge outcry after any of these types of award shows when they've left people off the in memoriam segment. The in memoriam segment, of course, is where they announce all the people who've tragically passed away throughout the year. And then, invariably, they leave people out of that, and the internet goes crazy. The big one this year was Chuck Norris. Not mentioned in the in memoriam. And you think about TV stars, he's pretty big. Very big, Chuck Norris.
1: Yeah. Probably one of the biggest.
2: Yeah. Yes. So is that an accident or
0: it's
2: a
0: an interesting
2: choice?
0: Question. I don't think it's a choice. Although they always say, like, well, there were so many people that died and we just can't. Which, by the way, put yourself in that position. There's obviously some sort of committee who, I guess, either, I don't know if they're with the network or with the Emmys themselves. I don't know how that works. But they sit around and go, all right, who are the most important people that died this year? And then they have to weigh the pros and cons.
1: Well, think about it, because, and this happens with every awards show, not just the Emmys, they're way too long to begin with. And that's what the producers always say. Look, there are hundreds, sadly, sometimes close to 1,000 people who are in the industry that may have passed away in the year since we did this show.
2: 1,000, really?
0: Well, you talk about people maybe behind the scenes, yeah. Directors, right? I mean, who knows? But how many did they actually honor? And I know the answer to this.
2: Oh, you do?
1: It's like 50?
2: I don't know.
0: 42.
1: Okay.
0: So still a pretty big number. I mean, that's a lot of people to go through in a segment to talk about who died.
2: But, I mean, like, can we not speed it up a little bit and include Chuck Norris and a few other people?
0: Yeah, well, obviously that's what a lot of people were saying. They were not happy about that. And I would say he was the biggest outlier that didn't get mentioned. They throw a few others out there I saw, but I'll be honest, three of them I didn't know who they were. That, wow. Granted, that's me, so that's probably on me. Mm-hmm. But then the other was like somebody who was on the Gong Show in the 70s. And then
2: this is who you know?
0: Tracy Morgan's friend Grizz on 30 Rock, who I remember. And, you know, 30 Rock, one of the great shows.
1: Mm-hmm. That is an interesting...
0: But not quite... I mean, I don't mean any, you know, but not Chuck Norris.
1: Well, they left out the voice of Optimus Prime from the Transformers. We talked about him just a couple of weeks
0: ago.
1: Does
0: that qualify for Emmys, though?
1: Definitely, yeah. TV, for sure, yeah, because he did the cartoon and it was on TV. But somebody's like, okay, I'm going to allow one person in, but I'm not voting for Chuck Norris.
0: I don't know that they're refusing people. I think it's mostly just the idea that at some point there's a cutoff, and apparently 42 is that number.
1: But Chuck Norris is not in your top 42?
0: That does seem like a misstep. I would agree with you on that one. No offense to Grizz from 30 Rock. Maybe not Chuck Norris status. Do you know who Patrick Muldoon is?
2: Yes.
1: Sure.
0: Okay. Days of Our Lives and Starship Troopers listed as his big credits.
2: Wasn't he on Melrose Place in that era?
0: Maybe. He was left out. I'll be honest, I wasn't familiar. Nicholas Brendon?
1: Buffy the Vampire Slayer.
0: Okay. Look, good pull for Woody. Yes, that's right.
2: I remember seeing the headline.
0: I didn't realize you were down with Buffy the Vampire Slayer.
1: I'm with Chelsea. I remember seeing the headline going, who?
0: So, I don't know if you're going to be able to get through the day today. This is tough news for all of us.
1: I think we all...
0: Now we're reliving Chuck Norris's death all over again.
2: Yes.
0: So, I don't know, put on a hat and some tight jeans today and make your own tribute.
1: just go around kicking people.
0: No, you don't tell anybody what you're doing. Just do that and then see if anybody's like, you're doing Chuck Norris. I see what you're doing because he didn't get on the Emmys last night.
1: You're remembering.
0: Right, that's it. So, I mean, it's just my idea. You can do it however you want to do it. I don't want to tell you what to do, but let's see if we can get through this.
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8: Good morning. Have a great Tuesday. The heat is on again with forecast highs topping out in the low to mid-90s. Heat index values in the upper 90s to near 100. Mostly dry, but rule out a slight chance for a stray shower in the mountains. 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I'm meteorologist Mike Witcher from the East Tennessee Weather Center. And remember to always get the latest forecast weather updates with the East Tennessee Weather app.
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9: Good morning. Traffic's on the increase coming down. 75 pretty much on schedule this time of the morning out of Campbell County into Anderson County. Just watch for a little bit of radar on 75, especially around that Caramel exit as that traffic volume increases Alcoa Highway here up by UT Medical Center as it continues to build on Alcoa Highway coming out of Blount County. 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I'm Commander Chuck with your on-time traffic.
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6: Good morning. We've got a couple of accidents out here. Just busy where you would expect. Inbound on Chapman Highway, trying to get up on a ramp on to the Henley Street Bridge. Steady flow of traffic continues down from the north on 75. Watch your speed coming through Campbell County, Anderson County. It's busy now on 75, especially between Callahan and Merchants Road in the southbound lanes. 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I'm Commander Chuck with your on-time traffic.
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1: You shared a note about a mom who said her son was ordering DoorDash three times a week to the house. And we've got a couple of responses to that and some others who've thrown themselves under the bus. Before we do, I did want to play this clip. The Emmys were last night, and I thought John Mulaney, when he came out to do lead actor in a drama series, pretty funny.
2: This is the best part of the night. Lead actor in a drama. This award is for the guys. Just men being men. Finally, something for the fellas. And what a crop of prom kings we have. They're not soft like the dad on Bluey. No. Guy's a joke. Since the creation of television, men have been historically unrepresented. For the first 3 years TV existed, there were no men on it. It was just beauty contests and children talking to hand puppets until the early 60s, until a man walked out and said, "Enough! My name is Fonzie and the president's been shot."
1: I'll stop it there, but he went on for like another 3 minutes laying it on about how men are completely unrepresented in television.
3: My name's Fonzie.
1: Just search John Mulaney. You'll find it. Anyway, the mom who's concerned about her high school kid and the DoorDash.
4: I can get the parent being upset with the DoorDash thing, totally. Even if it's the kid's money. It's kind of just lazy, and it's incredibly wasteful spending. I mean, look at DoorDash. Every item on DoorDash is at least $2 to $4 more, including a dang cheeseburger from Mickey D's, than some on the actual menu. It's not really worth it. It's wasteful spending. Everything is so expensive right now. Get on them a little bit. Make a PB&J. Make a grilled cheese.
1: That's right. Yeah. Damn it. Preach make it. Something at home for crying out loud. Yeah, mm-hmm. I mean, I can see that. It almost doesn't matter whose money it is. If it's the kid's money, here's your chance to teach him a little lesson about not wasting your money.
5: While you're under my roof, you'll be making a PBJ instead of DoorDash.
1: Amen,
5: I'll
1: sister.
5: Try that.
1: Hang on.
6: I may have also purchased snack food on the interweb after a couple of pops. It totaled about $100. Not terrible. We all do it.
1: $100, Chelsea.
5: Yeah.
1: So Frank was a steal at 50 when he bought his snack food items in the middle of the night.
3: To your point with the fees and everything else, getting to $100, not that hard.
1: Yeah, I mean, I guess.
5: Yeah, depending on what it could be one thing. Who knows what your tastes are at that time.
1: This all started out with the guy who bought a truck in the middle of the night on Carvana and only found out because the next day they were like, "We're going to need proof of insurance before we deliver." What? What do you mean? For what? I bought a truck in the middle of the night on Carvana.
3: Think about how far he went. That's far.
5: Remember, we heard from a guy.
1: Saved by life insurance or by car insurance. Right. Who would have thought?
5: But if you put a deposit down on a vehicle that is, you know, coming in a year or so, we've heard that story. That man didn't get his deposit back, but he didn't have to pay for the vehicle. I believe drinking was also involved.
1: But that never happens. Never.
3: Nothing bad happens from drinking.
1: 704-FEZ-3200. 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
8: Good morning. More volume spotted here in the last few minutes trying to get up out of Blunt County up by the airport. Alcoa Highway, it's busy as you work your way up by Singleton Station headed towards Knox County and leaving Blunt County. It's busy now on 275 over here southbound at Woodland Baxter Avenue. Plenty of radar throughout East Tennessee. You're going to see a lot of that this week. Hey, don't let a slipping transmission make things worse on your car or truck. Having transmission problems, come to AMCO Transmissions today in North Knoxville. I'm Commander Chuck with your on-time traffic.
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0: So you maybe were overserved. I mean, it could be anything. And then you accidentally purchased something in the middle of the night. Or maybe this.
1: Tell you what, folks. Keep your cat away from the keyboard when you're browsing trucks online. Jumped up on the desk. He don't like it when I don't give him attention. And he hit the keyboard buy it now button. And while I was chasing his butt out of the house, I was lucky that the confirm buy it now expired by the time I got back to the computer.
0: Chelsea, that's an important one for you since you are officially now a crazy cat lady. You never know when anything's going to go wrong, right? I mean, that's something that could happen to anybody.
2: I just looked at my keyboard. I don't have a buy it now button on
3: here.
2: There
3: are ways to prevent that.
2: Yeah.
3: We've heard of this before with dogs buying pay-per-view adult films. Do you remember those stories? I believe this man who's called because cats can do things with keyboards, but I'm just saying they're not all real.
2: You're saying dogs can't do things with keyboards?
3: Not as often as cats.
0: But if your mouse is hovering over a button or something and you accidentally hit enter, it will register that keystroke. So 100% possible. Especially, it could dog, cat, could be you. I mean, whatever. Ferret, you hear me talking, ferret people? I think the whole animal kingdom is theoretically under suspicion.
3: We need some kind of double authentication for animal situations. Like, it takes me 18 things to get into my email. Like, we can have a cat button.
0: Yeah.
3: Like, did you mean to hit this, or did your cat step on your keyboard?
0: That's what he said. Confirm, and he wasn't there in time, and it expired, so it did its job.
2: Is it just a little laser point thing on the screen, and if something starts batting it, then you're like, oh, clearly this is a cat and not a human?
3: I'll think this through.
0: Okay, keep working on it. Got this note. I bought front row tickets to a concert, not even in my city. Paid $1,500 and did not remember it the next day when I got the confirmation email. When you say not in your city, do we mean like in another country or how far away? I'd love to know some of the details on that.
2: Cool
0: not
2: beans.
0: That it matters that much.
2: Cool Beans just said, yeah, and?
0: Right. Well, hers was intentional, though.
2: Right.
3: She's encouraging you to get drunk and go to a concert. She's
0: the bad part about Cool Beans is ragingly sober. And so if she was drunk, it would be a whole different deal. We wouldn't make fun of her. There'd be so many different things that'd be different, Chelsea, or Cool Beans, if you'd start drinking. But the fact that you do it all sober is where the challenge comes in. 704-FEZ-3200, talk back button available to you. So far, we've learned watch out for cats and bring your own doorknobs. We're learning a lot this morning.
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12: Good morning. Have a great Tuesday. The heat is on again with forecast highs topping out in the low to mid-90s. Heat index values in the upper 90s to near 100. Mostly dry, but we'll have a slight chance for a stray shower in the mountains. 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That's your latest forecast. I'm meteorologist Mike Witcher from the East Tennessee Weather Center. And remember to always get the latest forecast weather updates with the East Tennessee Weather app.
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13: Good morning. Here's what we're seeing. Heavier traffic volume arriving downtown, pretty much on schedule 40 east and west here at 275 Western Avenue. It's heavy now on Broadway. Trying to get up on that ramp on the 640. Still building down 75 coming in from Campbell County down into Anderson County. No shortage of radar in either one of those counties north of Knoxville. 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I'm Commander Chuck with your on-time traffic.
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0: can you just take your smoothie back to your room? And then they don't know. They don't know.
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2: 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I got the unlimited drink package from the Royal Caribbean Cruise, and how they kept track of mine and my family's drinks was simply they gave us little key cards, and every time you went to the bar or wherever location you went to get a drink, you just gave them that key card, and then they'd scan it, and they'd keep track in that way. Love you guys.
1: She's never called into the show, but wanted to tell us how they track your drink when you do the drink package.
0: Is your picture attached to that as well? Because I can see a guy standing outside a bar. He's run out of his drinks for the day. He's trying to get somebody else's.
1: Hey, man, I really need a milk. Can you slide me your key card?
3: I left my key card in my other pants.
0: Right, go get me something. I'm
1: dying for some strawberry quick. Which, by the way, underrated.
3: 704-100%
0: agreed. Yeah. It's something the three of us can get behind.
1: All right. 704-FEZ-3200. 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
6: Good morning. TDOT's in the process of clearing up a couple of accidents out here. Still some volume, however, in West Knoxville on the Interstate 40 East and West. Over the top of West Hills, it's crowded Pillsbury Parkway. Over the interstate when that traffic headed out to Hardin Valley on Pillsbury Parkway towards the Oak Ridge area. Radar down I-42 out Roane County this morning. 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I'm Commander Chuck with your on-time traffic.
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1: Maybe one of the many who listen to the Woody and Wilcox Show, and when you stop, you think, what did I get out of that? You know what? Sometimes a lot.
2: Good Tuesday morning, beanbags. I've never been happier to listen to you idiots in my life. I just got a $636.63 check for the tuna settlement because you guys do the class action lawsuits, and, you know, it's time for celebration. So, Chelsea, hit it. Yo, lay, yo, low, yo, lay, yo, low. Woody, stop talking.
1: So his pocketbook, if you will, has been much improved. His sense of humor, jury's out. That is, first of all, I like that he says, because you guys do the class action lawsuits. It makes it sound like that is like one of the things, like that's a sort of a tent pole of the Woody and Wilcox Show, which I, if that's true, then let's reassess when we finish up here today.
3: How dare you?
1: But if it gets you $600+ in a class action lawsuit, suit for tuna, which I didn't even remember that being a thing. Like, occasionally we'll have somebody go, hey, that lawsuit against Facebook, thank you. I got $2.38 in the mail yesterday. You know, that's your sort of typical payout. There have been a few over the years where we've all sort of enjoyed the wealth, if you will. I've never heard of anybody getting $600+ in any of these things. And I didn't even remember what the tuna lawsuit was. So, but you're welcome. Thank you for thanking us, because that made me look up the tuna lawsuit. 704-FIZ-3200. Also yesterday, we tried to make you feel better. It was Monday. Mentioned that Tom Holland, the actor, is only getting a little over $120 million for his two movies that he's starring in. And think of the taxes.
4: 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And the only thing getting me through this hellacious task is thinking about how Tom Holland has to pay millions of dollars in taxes. What a loser. All right, I'll get back to it. Stay rad.
1: That's the spirit. That's exactly what I'm talking about. That's what I'm talking about. So I'm glad that we're making it work. That's what I really want to stress more than anything.
3: The Woody and Wilcox Show is constantly working for you.
1: That's right. Mm-hmm. That sounds as accurate as anything I've said. 704-FIZ-3200. 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
6: Good morning. TDOT's in the process of clearing up a couple of accidents out here. There's still some volume, however, in West Knoxville on the Interstate 40 East and West. Over the top of West Hills, it's crowded Pillisabi Parkway. Over the interstate with that traffic headed out through Hardin Valley on Pillisabi Parkway towards the Oak Ridge area. Radar down I-42 out Roane County this morning. 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I'm Commander Chuck with your on-time traffic.
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0: I love how everybody's looking out for one another. We talked a lot about you got maybe a little bit overserved and bought something weird. This all started when we heard a guy who purchased a truck on Carvana and only found out the next morning when he got an email that was like, hey, we're going to need proof of insurance before we can deliver the truck. And he was like, what truck? And they were like, the one that you bought last night. And it's led to some interesting stories, some cautionary tales. And we heard the story about the woman on the cruise who was, being overserved after she purchased the drink package. I've never taken a cruise, neither has Chelsea. So I'm totally in the dark about how these packages work when you take a cruise. But they locked her in her room and took the doorknob off of her balcony door so that I guess she couldn't harm herself accidentally after imbibing a little bit too much. Appreciate two people who called in with this info.
1: If you are a family member, buys the alcoholic drink package and you are staying in the same room as them and you are over 21, everybody over 21 in that room is required to also buy the alcoholic unlimited drink package. And sometimes those things can range up extremely high. So even if you don't drink, you have to buy that alcoholic unlimited drink package.
2: She's not wrong. You're talking sometimes it's, upwards of, let's say, on the lower end, it's going to be probably $80 per person per day.
0: But yeah, it didn't occur to me that everybody in your room, if you're over 21, has to buy the package, even if you're not a drinker.
2: It stops what Chelsea was talking about earlier, is that you go to the bar, Wilcox, and get a drink for Chelsea, who hasn't paid for hers, and take it back to the cabin, and now you guys are getting hammered.
3: But now also grandma has 15 drinks a day that she doesn't drink. Mm. So what's happening to those?
2: This is how you lose your doorknob.
3: Drink grandma's tequila?
0: That's right.
2: Yes.
0: You're doing grandma shots is what's happening over there.
2: And I don't wanna... shots off grandma. Woo!
3: I don't like it.
0: Yeah. Well, this guy, same thing. A little slightly different.
4: About the drink packages on a Royal Caribbean cruise, they make everybody in the room purchase it. So there's no sneaking it back to the room and giving it to your buddies. Also, they will revoke it and not give you your money back. Ask me how I know. Love you guys.
3: I do want to know.
0: Yeah, well, no. Probably like the woman who lost her doorknob. She also, I imagine, had it revoked, and it will not be, you will not get your refund mm-hmm. from the days unused, or grandma's for that matter, probably. Right. I don't know if they keep grandma's intact if you're staying with grandma in a cabin. I mean, there aren't that many people staying in a cabin. They're fairly small, so it's not like you've got 10 people and you're like, the other 9 got to buy it. It's not really, but it's probably one other person.
2: Here's a pro tip for the, you guys haven't been on a cruise. They don't really care.
0: About what?
2: They got your money, right? As long as you are just this side of going absolutely insane, you're all right on a cruise.
0: Well, right. And obviously, the fact that you're drinking grandma's drinks, as long as she paid for her package, they don't give a damn.
2: Correct.
0: Right. Yeah. No, I agree with that. I'm sure.
3: Well, that's how people fall overboard.
0: That is. That's always been one of Chelsea's, I'm going to call it, favorite stories.
2: Well, you guys, you look on the positive side.
0: But there was the story about the guy who woke up in the ocean.
3: I'll never forget it. I mention it as often as I can, but that is an anomaly. Usually you don't survive.
0: Right.
3: He had won an air guitar contest prior in the night and then went to the bar with his sister. He disappeared. She thought he was going to the bathroom or back to his room. So nobody realized he was missing till 12 hours later. He doesn't remember any of this. Came to in the ocean and then had to swim, tread water for 12 hours or something like that. And they found him.
0: I don't know how that's possible.
3: Me either. He's from Alabama. Does that have something to do with it?
2: See what alcohol can do for you? It gives you superhuman powers.
0: Are you suggesting that people in Alabama are more buoyant than others?
3: Maybe.
0: That feels...
3: He should at least be studied.
0: Okay. I guarantee you he lost his knob on that one.
2: Oh, hang on.
0: They took that thing right away. So, well, that'll tap you a lesson. Air guitar will kill you or come close.
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10: Good morning. Have a great Tuesday. The heat is on again with forecast highs topping out in the low to mid-90s. Heat index values in the upper 90s to near 100. Mostly dry, but rule out a slight chance for a stray shower in the mountains. 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That's your latest forecast. I'm meteorologist Mike Witcher from the East Tennessee Weather Center. And remember to always get the latest forecast weather updates with the East Tennessee Weather app.
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0: hours is from 6 a.m. to 6 a.m. It doesn't reset at midnight.
1: Okay.
0: People who are online, I'm like, man, it became the next day, and I was like, but I can get more drinks. And they're like, sir, 6 a.m. to 6 a.m.
1: Now you're counting down the hours until 6 a.m.
0: Why don't you go ahead and take a nap?
2: Right. You can start early, set an alarm.
0: I mean, somebody started at 6 a.m. and was pissed.
1: We can never have this discussion without somebody, in this case me, bringing up the time that Frank tried to get an Uber ride and then accidentally signed up to be a driver. Mm. Somebody had something for you, though, Woody.
3: Woody has no room to talk about Frank being drunk and almost signing up to be an Uber driver. He was stone sober and walked into a stranger's house thinking it was for sale. Don't even start with your crap, Woody.
0: No, false equivalency. That person had a balloon on their mailbox, which signifies open house.
2: I think the point is you do more dumb things sober than Frank does drunk.
0: That is wildly incorrect.
1: I don't know.
0: Wildly incorrect.
1: Wildly. You were probably drunk for the open house thing anyway.
0: I might have been.
1: If you don't know drinking. That story, that was Woody and his lovely wife, by the way. It wasn't just Woody mm-hmm. who assumed that whenever there's a balloon on a mailbox, that it's an open house. In fact, it was a graduation party, and Woody walked in and asked the woman what the square footage was. So.
0: You say that like it's weird.
1: He was immediately asked to leave the premises.
0: No, we ran out of there.
2: It could have been so much worse.
0: Yes.
1: Yep.
2: We've heard the story.
1: Where's the stand your ground when you need
0: right.
1: it?
0: Right. How dare you?
1: 704 Fez 3200.
2: Yeah. And an arrow.
0: Drunk man shot it open house.
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2: Give you a couple examples of a, I'm going to call it a phenomenon, but that's not what it is at all. You're listening to the podcast and you leave us this message.
3: Hey guys, just a quick thing. I'm riding in the car here with my daughter and I have a day off today. You guys are talking about the motor oil at Costco and you played the Dumb and Dumber, the most annoying sound, and my daughter can't stop laughing. And it's like some of the things you guys do are so overdone, but somebody has not heard it. We're cracking up over here. Love you guys.
2: That's right. As many times as we do the same thing over and over again, it's all for that one person, potentially a child, who's never heard it before. Yep. And it's really winning.
4: Whenever our boss calls us into the office and is like, would you please stop playing that sound? We're like, no, there's an 8-year-old who hasn't heard it.
5: Right, why don't you think of the children?
2: And it applies to what just happened on the radio, you know, in the previous segment.
6: I'm really not sure what to do with this information. Evidently, I don't know where I've been that I missed that Woody and his wife went to a, thinking it was an open house just because of a balloon. I'm sorry, but balloons usually mean birthday party or some sort of gathering, but not something, I don't think I've ever seen one balloon, maybe like a bunch of balloons, but then there should be signs saying, open house, Woody, you suck.
5: What does Woody always say in his defense?
2: I don't know.
4: A balloon means party over here.
5: No, but there was an arrow also.
2: Yes. Maybe she hasn't heard this either. Hang on.
4: And by the way,
2: How funny is that?
4: It wasn't like there was just somebody who was like, I'm going to tie a balloon to my mailbox. There was a graduation party going on.
2: So maybe someone else is just joining. I do feel like I need to fill in the blanks. There was a balloon or two on a mailbox, and there was an arrow. And Woody and his wife assumed that that meant open house.
4: Look,
2: that's the story. They walked in and it was a party, not an open house.
4: I think all of us take a certain way to work or to school every day. And maybe you pass a house and you've always said, man, I'd love to walk inside that house and see what it looks like. That's that house. And so when we saw the arrow, when we saw the balloon, we're like, oh my God, it's an open house. We finally get a chance to go inside this house.
2: So what I hear you saying, it doesn't help your argument, in my opinion, is you wanted it so badly that you sort of manifested that it was an open house, even though it wasn't.
4: I think our eagerness blinded us to the fact that there were not other clear signs that this is not an open house. Now, look, hindsight's 50-50, okay?
5: Hey, Gruden. Don't forget, though, that they got all the way into the house. They're looking around, and Woody asked the square footage.
2: But, yeah, I did mention that previously. Mm-hmm. But, yeah, if you haven't heard that, that is how they got found out.
4: Well, you would want to know what the square... It was a big house.
5: Sounds like there was
4: square footage.
5: There was day drinking involved, I feel like.
2: I mean, it's funny that you would have seen what was going on inside the house once you're in and realized, man, there's a lot of, you know, 18-year-olds here for an open house.
5: No, you were early. Woody was early.
4: That's right. Mm-hmm. This is before everything was kicking off.
5: I guess lock your door if you're having a graduation party with balloons.
2: Or, to Woody's point, if there's always been a house you wanted to go in, you just apparently wait until the door's ajar, and then you just run in. You go, I thought it was an open house!
4: If you want to break into a house, just tie a balloon to the mailbox and say, Officer, there's a balloon! And an
7: That's
4: arrow.
7: A bunch of bull is.
4: Well, want to hear the most annoying sound in the world?
5: You're speaking.
2: What's that, sir?
8: I can't believe y'all are talking about something that really matters this morning. I mean, a real topic.
2: You're welcome.
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Good morning, Knoxville's Rock Station, 93.7 WVLZ. What's happening? I'm Dylan. Texas Hippie Coalition, Sunday, they're going to be in town. Yes, I've got a chance for you to win those tickets if you want to go see the new Linkin Park movie. I've got those tickets as well. California has run out of license plate numbers. We're going to talk about that. And karaoke. Let's talk about karaoke, too. You could-

I don't know if you saw this on Facebook, but major concert announcement tomorrow at about this time. I get to tell you. What is it? I don't know. They're well aware of the fact that I can't keep a secret, so I probably won't know until tomorrow. Really? 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
6: Good morning. Have a great Tuesday. The heat is on again with forecast highs topping out in the low to mid-90s. Heat index values in the upper 90s to near 100. Mostly dry, but can't rule out a slight chance for a stray shower in the mountains. 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That's your latest forecast. I'm meteorologist Mike Witcher from the East Tennessee Weather Center. And remember to always get the latest forecast weather updates with the East Tennessee Weather App.
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We've talked about this a couple times, and it's happening this Friday at the Mill and Mine. 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

Black Flag going to be at the Open Chord. I love that it's on a Saturday. Saturday, October 3rd. This Sunday at the Open Chord is Texas Hippie Coalition. We'll talk more about that, and I'll give you a chance to win tickets in just a minute. WVLZ. Sorry. I couldn't help it.

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1: Good morning. Have a great Tuesday. The heat is on again with forecast highs topping out in the low to mid-90s. Heat index values in the upper 90s to near 100. Mostly dry, but rule out a slight chance for a stray shower in the mountains. 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That's your latest forecast. I'm meteorologist Mike Witcher from the East Tennessee Weather Center. And remember to always get the latest forecast weather updates with the East Tennessee Weather app.
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California has run out of license plate numbers. Yeah, we're going to talk more about this. 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

0: 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So now they're going to go with emojis.
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Do we have tickets for you today? Yeah. I'm going to give you a chance to win those movie tickets here in just a couple of minutes.

Knoxville's Rock Station, 93.7 WVLZ, Rock the Stockyard. Everything kicks off on Thursday, goes all the way through Sunday. Saving Abel, Shallowside, Tantric. 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
1: Good afternoon. That late summer September heat continues with highs in the low, mid, and upper 90s. Heat index values pushing close to 100 and a slight chance for a mountain shower or storm.
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1: 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I'm meteorologist Mike Witcher from the East Tennessee Weather Center. And remember to always get the latest forecast weather updates with the East Tennessee Weather app.
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Lou Brutus, weeknights after 7 o'clock, Knoxville's Rock Station, 93.7 WVLZ. This week, he's got Maria Brink and crew on. Yeah, in this moment.

Falling in Reverse has dropped a new song with Corey Taylor and Surge from System of a Down. Yeah, I put a link to this on our Facebook page, so you can check it out when you get time. 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
5: Good afternoon. That late summer September heat continues with highs in the low, mid, and upper 90s. Heat index values pushing close to 100 and a slight chance for a mountain shower or storm.
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5: That's your latest forecast. I'm meteorologist Mike Witcher from the East Tennessee Weather Center. And remember to always get the latest forecast weather updates with the East Tennessee Weather app.
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on here, everything from shepherds to, you know, I've got a mutt. There's a picture of Eleanor on there, the shepherd husky mix. Chris, is that a cockatoo or is that a parrot? 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I don't know. I'm curious.

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It is its 13th permanent flavor. Well, wait a second. There's 13 flavors of Spam? I'm Dylan. I'm not above Spam. I'm not too good for it, but really? 13? 93.7 WVLZ.

0: 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You know how many times Tool's been asked to cut down their songs?
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4: Good afternoon. That late summer September heat continues with highs in the low, mid, and upper 90s. Heat index values pushing close to 100 and a slight chance for a mountain shower or storm. 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That's your latest forecast. I'm meteorologist Mike Witcher from the East Tennessee Weather Center. And remember to always get the latest forecast weather updates with the East Tennessee Weather app.
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One of the many ways to get in touch with us is you can use that talk back button. Ralph really enjoys the heavy breathing messages. I dare you. 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

Knoxville's Rock Station, 93.7 WVLZ. I'm Dylan. Thank you for listening. We appreciate it. I'm going to go. Renna should be here any moment. 420 Stoner Break. You can enjoy that with Renna. I'll talk to you again tomorrow. Ooh, concert announcement just after 10 o'clock.

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93.7 WVLZ. You're rolling with Ralph Knoxville. What's happening? You can go ahead and send through your requests, 865-545-9393, and keep that handy as we'll be giving you a chance to score tickets to the new Linkin Park movie on Shatter. And hey, man, all the bad advice that you can handle, I got it.

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First, it was Lemmy, now Danzig, 93.7 WVLZ. Ralph Renna, Danzig once said, if you stab a man in the wintertime, you can see steam come out of the wounds. I can't make this stuff up, man. The famous toxic words of Glenn Danzig.

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1: 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He said very loudly, "Mama, it smells like Percy." 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
6: Good afternoon. That late summer September heat continues with highs in the low, mid, and upper 90s. Heat index values pushing close to 100 and a slight chance for a mountain shower or storm.
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6: That's your latest forecast. I'm meteorologist Mike Witcher from the East Tennessee Weather Center. And remember to always get the latest forecast weather updates with the East Tennessee Weather app.
5: WVLZ on-time traffic.
8: Good afternoon. Still running a little bit slow out through East Knox County, headed into Sevier County on 40 eastbound around Midway Road. A little extra time up through there this afternoon. I can see a delay as it starts to build even more through downtown on 40 east and west here at 17th Street. Watch for radar 75 in two parts of Campbell County. 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

0: Heavy Breathing Hotline is wide open with plenty of bad advice. The number is 910-55-RALPH. 910-557-2574. I guess I opened up a can of worms by creating my own phone number. The boss told me not to, but I did it anyway. And if you harass us just enough, you may get a request on the radio.
1: 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Right. 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Pick your God and I pray, right? 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
2: 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I'm a Metallica.
1: Boys, Crooked X sounds like Toad the Wet Sprocket from the 90s. Come on. Will you play a little Metallica, a little shortest straw, or maybe Seek and Destroy? Thank you.
2: Come on, boys. 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
1: Good afternoon. More volume of traffic spotted here in the last few minutes. 275 north of town as you pass high school, continuing on 75 up into Anderson throughout Campbell County. That traffic's building pretty good on that Solway Bridge right now, trying to get out of the Oak Ridge area. Here comes some of that traffic down Pittsylvania Parkway at the moment where it's stop and go there at Dutchtown. 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Go see Mark Enix. I'm Commander Chuck with your on-time traffic.
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1: Good afternoon. T-Dot's out here in West Knoxville attending to a couple of disabled vehicles. It's busy now pushing through downtown, 40 East and Westbound at 275 Western Avenue. Stop and go already Broadway through South City headed over the ridge there in the halls. 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I'm Commander Chuck with your on-time traffic.
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man. Harris Cherokee Casino Resort, December 29th. Godsmack just announced today. That's cool. If you want another concert announcement, you'll have to tune in to 93.7 WVLZ tomorrow morning at 10 a.m. with Dylan, because she's got the skinny. You

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1: Good afternoon. That late summer September heat continues with highs in the low, mid, and upper 90s. Heat index values pushing close to 100 and a slight chance for a mountain shower or storm. 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That's your latest forecast. I'm meteorologist Mike Witcher from the East Tennessee Weather Center. And remember to always get the latest forecast weather updates with the East Tennessee Weather app.
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2: Good afternoon. We're watching traffic build pretty good out here in West Knoxville with a lot more volume. 40 east and west coming past Pivilcevi Parkway. It's stop and go certain sections of Kingston Pike throughout the Bearden area. It's heavier than it was 15, 20 minutes ago. Headed towards Alcoa on Alcoa Highway southbound as you come past John Sevier. 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I'm Commander Chuck with your on-time.
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The movie is now Regal Pinnacle, September 30th, October 3rd. 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
1: Good afternoon. We got heavier traffic volume just in the last few minutes coming out of Oak Ridge on that Solway Bridge. Coming down sections of Pillsbury Parkway. Heavy with that push through downtown on 40 westbound, especially at 17th Street. Some of this volume getting onto Alcoa Highway, which is building pretty good southbound. Alcoa Highway back towards the Blount County area. If you're having plumbing problems, it's okay. 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I'm Commander Chuck with your on-time.
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Basement Records, Sergeant Pepperoni's, the KnoxvilleIceBears.com. That hockey season is rolling around, man. If it weren't for community partners like these businesses, then we wouldn't exist, man. 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
5: Good afternoon. That late summer September heat continues with highs in the low, mid, and upper 90s. Heat index values pushing close to 100 and a slight chance for a mountain shower or storm.
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5: That's your latest forecast. I'm meteorologist Mike Witcher from the East Tennessee Weather Center. And remember to always get the latest forecast weather updates with the East Tennessee Weather app.
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7: Good afternoon. What we're seeing right now is a normal buildup coming out of downtown. Westbound I-40 here at 17th Street. Some of this volume getting onto Alcoa Highway, which is typical right now as that builds out towards the Blount County area. Coming in from Oak Ridge, that's on the increase on that Sully Bridge. We did see radar earlier. Be careful. Northbound 75 up through Anderson County, passing that Rocky Top exit. 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I'm Commander Chuck. You're on time travel.
0: Yeah, we all gotta pay bills. 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

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I want to say I oppose adding moshing to the Olympics. I can't believe I'm even hearing this, that someone is proposing that moshing become part of the Olympics and now is considered a sport. Where are we?

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So Joey Boots is busy writing, talking to local bands. Also, Pat Rogers is out there doing his thing as well. And there's some photos from our very own Kana. So check it out, man. Just go to the photos page or the blogs page on 93.7 WVLZ.com. 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
1: Good afternoon. We still see slow traffic out here in a couple of spots, especially north of Knoxville on 75 north just before Raccoon Valley. We had a stalled vehicle there a few minutes ago, clogging up traffic again north of town at 75 north before Raccoon Valley. It's been slow on and off 40 east out around Midway Road, so extra time as you head towards Sevier County. On I-40 east, I can still see some slow traffic waiting for you out in that area. Sweet Leaf, hey, they've got two locations, Knoxville and Alcoa. 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I'm Commander Chuck with your on-time traffic.
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And you want to check that out on the podcast page. You can listen as many times as you want, over and over again.

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1: Rocks Knoxville.

Yeah, I think they were banging on some pots and pans at the end of that tune. I like that a lot. It's pretty cool. That's Natural Percussion, man. Red Hot Chili Peppers, 93.7 WVLZ. Did you bang on things when you were younger? Like pots and pans? For me, it was pots and pans and tins with these old knitting needles that I wrecked on my grandmother. She was not happy.

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1: Good afternoon. We still got slow traffic out here north of Knoxville, 75 north, trying to get a pass Raccoon Valley. That's been slow now, what, for the last 30, 45 minutes at least. 40 east is still running pretty heavy. If you're wondering what it looks like, they're headed out past Midway Road. That's been clogged up all afternoon long, trying to get east of town on 40 east around Midway Road as you head towards Sevier County. 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Two locations, Knoxville and Alcoa. They've got the largest selection of Tennessee-compliant THC vapes, gummies, and drinks at Sweet Leaf. I'm Commander Chuck with your on-time traffic.
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Well, Godsmack just announced a show on Tuesday, December 29th, Harrah's Cherokee Casino Resort. That should be fun, man. If you want to hear about more concert announcements, you'll have to wait till 10 a.m. tomorrow with Dylan, as she's going to be making them. And it's a secret, so I can't tell you.

311, 93.7 WVLZ. You're rolling with Ralph. Hey, man, if you like it harder, heavier, and louder, and a lot more obnoxious, well, Chris Lynch brings the extra gear, the distortion pedal, the triggers for the drums, the guttural vocals, and yes, he also brings the extra guitar cabinet. High voltage metal kicks into high gear Sunday nights at 9 o'clock.

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3: So this extreme summer heat continues here in the month of September as we get into our Wednesday, Thursday, Friday, and the upcoming weekend. High temperatures will stay in the 90s with heat index values pushing close to 100. 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I'm meteorologist Mike Witcher from the East Tennessee Weather Center. And remember to always get the latest forecast weather updates with the East Tennessee Weather app.
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1: December 29th, Harrah's Cherokee Casino Resort, Godsmack, coming into North Carolina. Just a little road trip for us, right? All right, man, listen, Dylan's got a big concert announcement tomorrow at 10 a.m. Make sure you tune in and stick around. I also have one more chance to pick up a pair of tickets to the Linkin Park movie at Regal Pinnacle. Don't move.

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Your choice of date, time, and theater. And you can Regal Pinnacle, though. Yeah, that's the one, man, right? Yeah, that's where we're all going.

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1: 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Ralph Renna, I'm wrapping up this circus, man. Lou Brutus is here. He's not new to this. Come on, dude. Let's do this.

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4: 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You'll be using it a lot between now and the midterm elections